I've got a listener named Bill who is a huge fan of Chase Matthew. He is always excited when we play a new song, and he wanted me to dedicate Holding It Down to him on 99.9 WFRE.

0: This is the Maryland Department of Emergency Management with the coordinated tests of the emergency alert system. Broadcasters are testing the equipment used to warn you during an emergency. This concludes the test of the emergency alert system.
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0: pushing paper, pushing buttons, or pushing a broom, you're going to want to push that volume up.
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0: There are a lot of country artists who've kind of pressed pause or stepped back from social media because it can be brutal, some of the comments and judgments that are passed along. Even Chase Matthew, he said, you know what? What's most important are my fans and not likes and shares. Here's Holding It Down.
1: There's still only four digits in our population. We're still keeping things just the way God made it. There's been some old city folks trying to come in to change it. Wouldn't trade them.

I knew Brett Eldridge was tall. I just wasn't sure how tall. He's 6'5". He's like nearly a foot taller than me. Here's Don't Ya on WFRE.

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if you had heard that over the weekend, Gisele Bündchen on Instagram, she had wished her current husband and her father Happy Father's Day and didn't say anything about Tom Brady, which I think that's kind of throwing him some shade. But I'll tell you, Nicole Kidman did the opposite, you know, and she and Keith Urban going through that divorce. So she said Happy Father's Day to all the fathers out there. And she had a

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